0: set for her role in Yellowstone.
1: Yes. I mean, when I showed up to the ranch, I'm like, these people were probably going to be like, what in the world? This girl ain't ever acted a day in her life. She's been acting a fool, but she ain't been acting. And, but they did not treat me that way. They welcomed me with open arms, and they were all fans of my music. It's crazy how life works.
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0: Yeah, they're coming to Baltimore Tuesday for 3 free shows. 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

0: Dog named Fillmore. 3-year-old German short-haired pointer. I don't know what that is. A pointer? I think a big
1: pointer. Like a hunting dog.
0: Like, I'm familiar with
1: it. The one that sticks the tail out, right?
0: They do the nose?
1: Yeah, yeah.
0: That point? So they're like, the dog's freaking out because there's a house fire. And so he starts barking like crazy. And I think, no, I'm looking at it. Oh, it's, yeah, it just looks like a lab. I guess it's the coat that makes it a little different. But they say that the unusual behavior woke them up. Flames and sparks were coming from the garage. They thought the neighbor's property was on fire, only to realize it was their own. They had a 90-year-old relative with them in the house. They got them out all because the dog was going crazy.
2: Oh, wow.
1: That's cool.
0: So big shout out to Fillmore, the 3-year-old German short-haired pointer. That's from the New York Post. I do think if our house was on fire, our dogs would bark. And I think our dogs wouldn't do crap. But I think mostly it depends what part of the house was on fire.
2: Mm-hmm.
0: The part with their food, they're going to bark because they love their food. If it's our bedroom,
1: they'll sleep through it.
0: They'll let it get a little closer to them before they let us know. But yeah, big shout out. You see the story too about burglars only break in? Well, less burglars break in if there's a dog bowl near the front door.
2: Yeah.
1: Really?
2: So any signs of a dog, which a dog bowl out front. I mean, you could also have a sign that's like, beware of dog, but some people don't want that in their yard. So you could put a little dog bowl out so that they can see, oh, it's very clear.
1: Probably a
2: like
1: big a dog bowl.
3: A big one. I wouldn't put a small one.
1: A big one with a steak in it.
3: Yep.
0: Oh, you just put the full meat in there, even yeah. if you don't have a dog.
1: Right.
0: Our whole front porch is 10 dog bowls now. It's our alarm system.
2: Yeah.
0: There you go. That's what it's all about.
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0: Yeah, they're coming to Baltimore Tuesday for 3 free shows. 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
1: So this is a military trick they say helps you go to sleep. Ready, everybody?
2: Ready.
3: Yep.
1: This guy, Sean Andrew, on YouTube, decided to put it to the test for a week. And so once he started saying it worked, I brought it to the show. Number one, make yourself comfortable. Number two, relax your body from head to toe as much as possible. Okay, that's probably what you do when you go to sleep.
3: Amy, don't do that now.
1: Number three, tense up every part of your body, starting with your scalp and going all the way down to your toes.
2: How do you tense up your scalp?
1: I think you think about it.
2: Okay. Huh.
1: That's how I would say you tense up a part where there's not a controlled muscle.
2: Okay, so your eyes.
1: So you think about your scalp, tense, and then you tense everything up. And then let go and relax completely. And then repeat the phrase, do not think, over and over to relax your mind. If done correctly, this technique works for 96% of the population. So for those...
2: Why are we just now learning this?
1: Military kept it secret.
3: Oh, is that right?
1: I don't know. It just says military sleeping method. But I struggle with sleep. I'll try a lot of things. And so for anybody out there that struggles with sleep, this is maybe something you can try
2: it
1: out.
2: Okay, you ought to try it.
1: Make yourself comfortable, relax, tense up. I've always heard and I have tried the relaxing every body part all the way down.
2: Mm-hmm,
1: and
2: like
1: what that's doing is that, well, I don't talk to it.
2: Oh, I say arms, relax.
3: You do?
1: My wife is sleeping next to me.
2: Okay, you could do it in your head. It can be an internal conversation like, okay, relax. But again, I'm saying it out loud for you, but when I'm doing it, it could be in my head.
1: Okay.
2: Time to relax the hips.
1: Yeah, you go one all the way down.
3: How specific?
1: And you relax it, well.
2: All the
3: you go every single thing?
1: Scrotum.
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0: Ever wonder how big Blake Shelton's ranch is?
1: It's huge. You know, I learned in that movie, Pure Country, it's rude to ask people how many acres they have. 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
2: how much they weigh or their age.
1: Yeah. 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
1: With Bobby. Tell me something
2: good. Dog named Fillmore. 3-year-old German short-haired pointer. I don't know what that is. A pointer? I think a big
3: it's like a hunting dog.
2: Like I'm familiar
3: with
2: it.
3: The one that sticks the tail out, right?
2: They do the nose?
3: Yeah, yeah.
2: So they're like, the dog's freaking out because there's a house fire. And so he starts barking like crazy. And I think, no, I'm looking at it. Oh, yeah, it just looks like a lab. I guess it's the coat that makes it a little different. But they say that the unusual behavior woke them up. Flames and sparks were coming from the garage. They thought the neighbor's property was on fire, only to realize it was their own. They had a 90-year-old relative with them in the house. They got them out all because the dog was going crazy.
4: Oh, wow.
3: That's cool.
2: So big shout out to Fillmore, the 3-year-old German short-haired pointer. That's from the New York Post. I do think if our house was on fire, our dogs would bark. And I think our dogs wouldn't do crap. But I think mostly it depends what part of the house was on fire.
4: Mm-hmm.
2: The part with their food, they're going to bark. Because they love their food. If it's our bedroom,
3: they'll sleep through it.
2: They'll let it get a little closer to them before they let us know. But yeah, big shout out. You see the story too about burglars only break in? Well, less burglars break in if there's a dog bowl near the front door.
4: Yeah.
3: Really?
4: So any signs of a dog, which a dog bowl out front. I mean, you could also have a sign that's like, beware of dog, but some people don't want that in their yard. So you could put a little dog bowl out so that they can see, oh, it's very clear.
3: Probably a like big a dog
5: bowl. A big one. I wouldn't put a small one.
3: A big one with a steak in it.
5: Yep.
2: Oh, you just put the full meat in there, even if you don't have a dog.
3: Right.
2: Our whole front porch is 10 dog bowls now. It's our alarm system.
4: Yeah.
2: There you go. That's what it's all about.
0: That was Tell Me Something Good.
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93.1 WPOC. It's Bob Delmont. Welcome to the 11 o'clock news. All right, look, summer hasn't even started. I'm not trying to fast forward summer, but we cannot wait for August 20th. Luke Bryan and Jason Aldean together at Nationals Park. It's going to be incredible. Don't tell on me.

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I'm Bob Delmont, and Luke Bryan, here he is, Country and She Knows It, going out to Amanda in Annapolis on WPOC.

93.1 WPOC. Did you hear the band Perry is taking over Baltimore next Tuesday at the Wrecker around noon? And then they're going to be at Geno's Steakhouse, a power plant live. These are free shows. Cancun Cantina later that night.

101 WPOC. What's going on? It's Bob Delmont, ready for After Midnight. Granger Smith, come on, don't go to bed yet. It's going to be a good overnight. This is Luke Combs, Be By You.

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I think I know how to get your Wednesday started off on the right foot, and that is with some good news. If you hang on two songs, I'll share some with you.

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I got a topic I want to discuss next hour. What movie do you think you have seen more than any others in the theater? In the theater. 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
1: You asked what keeps us up or why we're up so early, and infants, newborns, toddlers, children.
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0: 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Stick around. Ann Hudson is coming up with the latest buzz from Nashville. And give us a tease of what you got coming up.
1: Wow, Granger, this is so funny. Miranda Lambert was talking about trying to give Ella Langley advice and how she just kind of blew her off. I'll explain coming up in your Nashville news next.

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1: 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Thanks for being a part of the

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So what movie do you think you have seen more than any other in the theater? 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You remember what that was? 866-607-8383.

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1: Hey, Granger, it's Amy from Colorado Springs, Colorado. I'm on my way to work this morning as a nurse. I have a busy 12-hour shift ahead of me. Hope everyone has a great day. Thank you for everything you do.
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The target, a $100,000 classic car. The culprits, just some dumb criminals in a Prius. Earl is going to share this dumb criminal.

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What do you think you have seen? What movie do you think you've seen more than any other in the theater? 866-607-8383.

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Do y'all remember when Kenny Chesney and Tim McGraw were arrested? I'll remind you of that story in history coming up in two songs.

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1: 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We're a late night family. And Granger Smith is the voice that keeps the night going strong. 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

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Brought this up last hour, and I still want to hear from you on this. Get your phone ready. What movie do you think you have seen more than any other in the theater? You physically drove to the theater sometime in your life more than any other time. 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
1: Hey, Granger. It's Curtis Manchester calling from Denver, Colorado. Truck driver, just out making deliveries. Just want to tell you that I love what you're doing and hope that you are safe and have a good night.
0: Man, thank you so much for checking out After Midnight. I appreciate you, brother.

0: 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Ann Hudson is about to jump on and share some Nashville news with us. Ann, what do you have lined up?
1: Oh, man, Granger, did you see this? Nate Smith kind of had a mild meltdown online over the music business. I'll explain. Coming up in your Nashville news next.

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1: Hey, Granger, I just started my new job. I had to wake up at 2 o'clock in the morning. And surprise, surprise, one of my favorite country artists hosts a radio show now. 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

0: 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All right, going to the phone lines. Think about this for a second. The question, the topic of the hour. If you could take a road trip and spend some good quality time with anybody in the world, dead or alive, you pick, who would it be? 866-607-8383.
1: You said if we could drive with anybody, living or dead, take a road trip. 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

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I think I know how to get your Wednesday started off on the right foot, and that is with some good news. If you hang on two songs, I'll share some with you.

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Okay, talked about this last hour. I'm going to bring it back up because I want to hear from you on this. If you could take a road trip with anybody in the world, dead or alive, who would it be? 866-607-8383.

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1: Love your show, Granger. I listen to you every morning on my way to dialysis. Mm-hmm. I'm Denny from Smith Mountain Lake. Keep on playing.
0: Well, thank you so much. I'm glad After Midnight is a part of your morning.

0: Today's Best Country, 93.1 WPOC. Stick around. Ann Hudson is coming up with the latest buzz from Nashville. And give us a tease of what you got coming up.
1: Wow, Granger, this is so funny. Miranda Lambert was talking about trying to give Ella Langley advice and how she just kind of blew her off. I'll explain coming up in your Nashville news next.

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1: God, family, and country music. That's what we're all about. Thanks for staying up here on After Midnight with Granger Smith.

0: imagine 5, 6 o'clock in the morning, and you're in the middle of a peaceful moment, Candace, and all of a sudden, somebody next door is blowing leaves or cranking a chainsaw or cutting grass. These are the things. These are the
1: that
0: things.
1: Early?
0: Yeah, these are the things neighbors yell at each other about. You know.
1: Wow. Well, this is true.
0: Yeah. How are things in your neighborhood?
1: Well, I guess what is the appropriate time to start with things like mowing the grass?
0: I would say 9 o'clock. I think 9 o'clock.
1: I do too.
0: 9 o'clock any day of the week. Before that is a little ignorant. Unless you're on such a big piece of property that, you know. But even then, I think it's just rude. You know? 9 o'clock before
1: you make I always keep in mind shift workers.
0: Right. Right. Exactly.
1: You know, I was at Trader Joe's yesterday, and I saw people that appeared to work in all different professions, had scrubs on, and and I'm like, I wonder what part of the day it is for all these folks, right? Like,
0: right.
1: We're not all on the same schedule.
0: Right.
1: So I do think that you have to keep that in mind when you're, especially when you're doing outdoor work.
0: Right. Or dragging your trash cans, or making any kind of noise outside. I've got... My neighbors aren't that bad, but I do know of other neighbors in the neighborhood who have their proclivities. And yeah. I just think that we all need to be more considerate of each other. You know, that would make the world a better place. You know, let that guy in front of you in traffic. Right. You know, if the guy doesn't signal and he cuts you off, just let it go. Just let it go. Sometimes you have to say that.
1: Turn the other cheek.
0: Huh?
1: I said, turn the other cheek.
0: Oh, you want to see my cheeks?
1: Okay.

0: 93.1 WPOC, Michael J. and Candace in the morning. It is going to be another beautiful day here in Baltimore. Temps setting up into the middle 80s. Hey, Candace, I have been captivated by a woman I want to tell you about. And we haven't had a chance to chat about this off the air yet. But I didn't want to wait to share. Her name is Kelsey. And I want to say her last name right. Hold on for one sec. Let me make sure I get the last name. I think it's Fendler. Yeah. So Kelsey is a 31-year-old woman. And she has left California in quest of becoming the first woman to solo row to Hawaii across the Pacific Ocean. It's 2,400 miles. And I don't know how this ended up on my feed, but it did. And I'm so happy it did because I watched a couple of the clips. And each day she is posting, another update. And I got through she was talking about this one point where she was going to have to go through seas of 12 and 14 foot waves. Can you imagine? She's on a boat by herself. It's a 21 foot. Now, you know a little something about boating here, in the Chesapeake Bay. You know, a 21 foot boat, not tremendously big.
1: This is 2,800 miles.
0: 2,400. So listen to this. Let's just check in with, I'm going to pick a random video. Here she is.
2: All right, day 5. Becoming the first American woman to row solo from California to Hawaii.
0: This is 5 days in. Let's hear what she had to say.
2: It has been a hard day. I have not figured out how you sleep and do this. I think collectively, over the last 5 days, I have gotten maybe 7 hours of sleep total. I am so tired. I thought I was going to get more sleep last night, but the wind picked up pretty hard around 3 a.m. and just started pushing me, so I had to start rowing, and I haven't stopped. Here I am, still rowing.
0: Anyway, she's a beautiful woman, very fit, she's very well planned. She's been doing this, rowing, and she's a river guide. So she's been on the water her whole life. She knows what she's up for, but then she really doesn't because, Mother Nature has a plan of her own, if you know what I'm saying. And here's this woman, and you can look her up and follow her. You Row Kelsey. That is her screen name on Instagram. U-Y-O-U Row, R-O-W, K-E-L-S-E-Y. You have got to follow this woman. She is inspirational. She's only 500 miles plus in to 2,400 miles total. So she's still got lots of seas ahead of her, and she's got everyone cheering her on. A lot of women are checking in saying that they're her, substitute moms. They're like, worried about her. And her last post was about 7 hours ago, and I guess it was a little later than normal, and a lot of people were concerned about her. I mean, I don't know if there's satellites following her or how anybody knows where she is. She's out in the middle of the Pacific Ocean. This is crazy.
1: Yeah. But I think, there's the mental challenge, do we think is more than the physical challenge? I don't know.
0: Well, both. So the physical challenge, people are asking her everything. She says, one person said, Dandelus says, where do you poop? She says, well, in the ocean. What else do you do?
1: Right.
0: Where do you get your food? And she shows she's got these waterproof storage units in her boat where she's got her dried food and she prepares it like she's on the moon. And she's very prepared for all this. She also is prepared for her boat to roll over and capsize. And she's got plans for that and how to handle her stuff and how to handle herself. And aren't there sharks out in the Pacific Ocean and whales?
1: So many factors.
0: I know it. I think about it all. The weather, the seas. It's pretty amazing. There's 3,000 miles coast to coast on the U.S. because I've driven it myself. I know. She's trying to row 2,400 miles. That is like going from Maryland to somewhere in Arizona by rowing. No motor on board. No motor. No motor. She's the motor. This woman is pure inspiration to me.
1: I agree. That was a good story to find.
0: Yeah, it is. Your Roe Kelsey. So that is what we're going to be following. It could be really, honestly, Candace, weeks before she makes Hawaii. She's headed for Oahu. And, I mean, can you imagine what that's going to feel like when she gets there? Pulling in, seeing the palm trees and the grass skirts and knowing that she's become the first woman. First woman ever. I love stories where anybody does something heroic, but like when a woman breaks through like this, I think it inspires little girls everywhere. So,
1: I agree.
0: Go, Kelsey.
1: Oh, best of luck to her.
0: Yeah.
1: All right, out on the roadways, at least it's decent. 95 looks good. Coming down the pike from White Marsh, heading up towards the Beltway. No issues to report through the Fort McHenry Tunnel. And so far, decent out along 895, scooting through the Harbor Tunnel. Volume certainly building out along the BW Parkway. Usual deal on the southbound side, right around 175. And then running without incident on 97 through Anne Arundel County from Quarterfield Road, heading up towards 50. I'm Candace Stold, and that's your traffic.
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0: Good morning, 93.1. WPOC, Michael J. and Candace. A nice day, sunshine, temps mid-80s. Hey, Candace, can I get your opinion on something? I want to play a clip. It's not out yet, but there are some songs that the Zac Brown Band has been working on recording, and I imagine maybe they're going to drop this on Friday, but we've got a snippet, and it is a different kind of love story, and I want you to listen to it and see what you think of the sentiment
1: okay.
0: and the possibility of this song being a hit. Are you ready?
1: Mm-hmm.

0: Did you follow that?
1: Yeah, and that's really hard to do, I think.
0: You mean to...
1: like, to move on from a past relationship and to be like, it's okay, she's a butterfly, and be free-spirited about it? I don't know. Sometimes that can be difficult.
0: Yeah, I'm kind of personally relating to it right now. And, you know, going through some things and whatever, and we haven't discussed a whole lot of it on the air. But I heard this song, and it really hit me. And I wonder how many other people are going to feel the same sentiment. You know what I mean? You're in a position. Mm-hmm. You've been together for a long time. But it's like he says, you guys are killing each other, killing yourselves. You're dying inside, all that. And you have to have the ability to, you know, like he said, let that butterfly go, like you said.
1: Right.
0: Yeah.
1: With, like, grace about it. I don't know. That's really difficult in some situations.
0: Right.
1: So the song is a very pretty song.
0: The song, what do you think? Is that a country hit? I think it is. You're not sure?
1: Yeah. I don't know. I think it could be a hit. I think we're going to hear it at Merriweather.
0: Oh, my gosh.
1: August 15th.
0: You know you are. You know.
1: And I think everybody's going to be crying.
0: Yeah. I kind of felt when I heard the song that maybe it was a follow-up. And maybe he was sending that out to his ex-wife that he had kids with. But reminded me of a follow of this.

0: 93.1 WPOC 535, Michael J. and Candace in the morning. Hey, we're going to get to our morning roll call coming up at 5:50. Mm-hmm. Anything that's on your mind, you're welcome to share with us. We would love to hear that you're up and at 'em. You got to be up this early with us. We want to know about it. If you're one of our dedicated dozen, our original 12 listeners, as we begin our quest for month number 3 together, who said it wouldn't last, Candace? 3 months now. I've started today.
1: 3 months.
0: That's right.
1: Hey, roll call is one of my favorite parts of the show.
0: Is it?
1: Yeah.
0: It's always fun to hear from, you know.
1: We get to hear. I know. That's my favorite.
0: Right. So that is coming up next. Here's how you get on our roll call. You text 77962. Start with hey or hi, and it'll come right to us. You can always call as well. We welcome you to get a hold of us at 800-321-3693. Hey, if you could go back and sit down at a restaurant in 1776, can you imagine what the menu might look like? And I'm thinking about this because America is 250 years old, and this is when it all began. It wouldn't be the same, trust me. And I don't know if you had to tip. I don't know if you tipped 20% back then either. But here are some things. Hey, Candace, check out what might be on your menu in 1776. As early as 1660, something that was very popular was election cake, where communities gathered for long, crowded voting days that involved travel, taverns, speeches, and enough socializing to require enormous amounts of food. They would have these cakes. And these were not delicate little snack cakes either. Election cake was heavy with dried fruit, warming spices, often whiskey or brandy, placing it somewhere in the neighborhood of a fruit cake. Ugh. See, I would pass on that.
1: Yeah.
0: But they would have election cake.
1: I can't do fruit cake.
0: Yeah. They would have Brunswick stew. A modern Brunswick stew usually contains chicken or pulled pork. Colonial Brunswick stew was considerably wilder. You might have squirrel, simmered in tomatoes, lima beans, corn, and okra. Both Virginia and Georgia claim ownership of the dish, though the earliest versions were less about state pride and more about whatever happened to be running around in the woods at the time. You know what I mean? It was some sort of a rodent. I don't know. They put it in the stew. Would you?
1: Thank you.
0: Doesn't sound like you would enjoy restaurants in 1776.
1: No, I'm not thinking.
0: Oh, look at this. They would have wilted salad. Wilted salad sounds rustic until you realize warm greens dressed with sharp acid and rich fat are still the backbone of half the appetizers at modern farm-to-table restaurants. Yeah, they probably have blue cheese on them, and that's why I'm skipping that, too. Much like my olive, I do not.
1: Any olives?
0: Yeah, olives and blue cheese go together. And just real quick, without getting into too much other chit-chat on this, the rest of the menu from a restaurant in 1776 would have included turtle soup, succotash. Have you ever had succotash before? You know, lima beans and corn kind of mixed together. I love that.
1: Yeah, I have.
0: Yeah, succotash is good. We have that on Thanksgiving a lot. They have something called mush or hasty pudding. That was kind of a thing made with grits or polenta. Pigeon pie. Passenger pigeons once existed in such overwhelming numbers. Well, they became part of the menu. Hoe cakes. I never heard of hoe cakes before. They're cornmeal pancakes. Potted meat, pepper pot soup, and syllabub. What the heck is syllabub?
1: What is syllabub?
0: They say it's...
1: Where did you find this? I need to look this up.
0: Taste of home. Look it up. I'll put the link if you're curious. Syllabub sounds less like a drink and more like the name of an exceptionally cheerful storybook rabbit, but it was, in fact, one of the colonials' favorite party drinks. They got a little tipsy on it. A frothy punch combined with whipped cream, sugar, citrus, and alcohol, often wine, cider, cherry, or brandy. So there you go.
1: I could try that.
0: Yeah.
1: That's about the only thing.
0: A little syllabub. All right. So what's going on in the roads this morning?
1: It looks clear. In fact, Outer Loop's out of the Beltway, moving along from Hartford Road down towards Paring Parkway, eventually up towards the 83s, and then no problems to report from Stevenson Road, heading down through Old Court and eventually up towards Edmondson Avenue. 70 moving along at the posted speed, taking it from 29, heading down towards 695, and then 295, just the volume that's building now on the southbound side, right around 175. No problems to report. And on 97, taking it all the way down to 50. I'm Candace Stold, and that's your traffic.
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0: Hey, Candace, it's time, and we're already getting requests at 77962 on the text for more on Kelsey, a woman that we introduced earlier this hour, who is on a quest to row from California to Hawaii, nearly 2,500 miles. Ava is researching it and putting it up right now, Candace. We're going to have that story. And the woman's name is Kelsey Fendler. And if you want to find her, her Instagram is U-Y-O-U-R-O-W, Kelsey, K-E-L-S-E-Y. It is incredible. Incredible. So we wish her luck.
2: Well, we have a lot of text about that. Miles was, you know, asking for the link to follow her. And so, you know, a lot of people inspired by this. So I'm hoping that it really makes a difference. And yeah, we'll get that up. Elsewhere, Danielle from Edgemere is checking in, saying, on my way into the office. Happy Wednesday. Mm-hmm. Kathy from Tawny Town checking in. She calls it Wild Wednesday.
0: Yeah. Hump day.
2: Hey, now.
0: Everybody's saying happy hump day, y'all. Back at ya.
2: Right. Kelly is headed to her shift at the hospital. Kelly, thanks for all you do. Very important work. And then somebody else said, hey, happy Wednesday. I'm on 295 headed to 695 and the traffic is good and the sky is clear. Can't ask for much better than that.
0: I love it. It's going to be a beautiful day. Really is. Mm-hmm. Who else do we need to say hello to?
2: Denise in the Dina.
0: Right.
2: Rhonda from Westminster. Thank goodness. Hump day and still beautiful weather outside. I know I'm like every day waiting. I'm like fingers crossed for the next day. It's so beautiful.
0: Yeah. Lance is headed to NSA to go to work, but they're listening. Yeah. You know, I don't even know if you're Lance. Are you allowed to tell people you work at NSA? My dad was there. And he, when I was a little kid, he worked at NSA, and he used to always say, can't talk about work. I'm like, I'm a kid, mm-hmm. Dad. What am I going to do? I'm 4 years old. What do I, nope. You know, what do I honestly? Nope, can't tell you anything. And even after all these years, all I ever got out of him is he had a position called a crypto analyst. Does that sound right? And back in the day, I understand they had fax machines like before anybody else had ever heard of fax machines. And I'm imagining that NSA is a bit more technologically advanced these days than we can even imagine.
2: I would think so.
0: Yeah. So yeah. There you go.
2: Becca's checking in, heading off to work. And Amanda, spelling the name C-A-N-D-A-C-E. Thanks, girl.
0: We love
2: it. Heading to work in Hunt Valley. And she says, halfway through the work week.
0: Yes.
2: Have a great day.
0: Let's go, Amanda. Now, what's going on the roads, Candace?
2: As the one texter said, it is decent out there. Now, it's getting a bit slower, though, on the southbound side of the BW Parkway between Arundel Mills Boulevard heading up towards NSA. No issues out along 95, taking it through Howard County right near Route 100 down towards 32. Things look decent through the Fort McHenry Tunnel and 895 through the Harbor Tunnel, at least running without incident. Now we're starting to see the volume that's picking up on the Beltway from Paring Parkway heading down towards 83 and then from Old Court Road up towards Edmondson Avenue. I'm Kendra Stolt, and that's your traffic.
0: George Strait is going to take you back in 6.

0: Michael J. and Candace in the morning on 93.1 WPOC.
1: She was storming through the house that day, and I could tell she was leaving. And I thought, oh, she'll be back till she turned around and

0: 93.1 WPOC. How's your morning going so far? 6:01. Michael, Jay, and Candace, what's coming up on the brief next?
1: A man is facing charges for making threats against the family of an accident survivor in Baltimore County. Details in the brief.
0: All right, but first, let's throw it back with Eli Young Band.

0: WPOC 605. We've got a lot of country music news coming up in the Music City Minute about 18 after. Some really big news when it comes to iHeart Country World premieres we'll be telling you about. But first, we got to find out what's going on with Candace here.
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2: A man from Lutherville is facing charges for making threats against the family of an accident survivor in Baltimore County. The charges include first and second degree assault and using a firearm during a felony or violent crime. It happened at the home of 16-year-old Liam O'Donohue, who survived a crash that killed two of his friends. The man allegedly expressed outrage towards the family and pulled a gun on a neighbor before leaving the scene. He was later apprehended and was found to possess multiple firearms. The man is currently held without bond following a court appearance. In Anne Arundel County, cleanup work is complete after a spill released more than 16,000 gallons of raw sewage near Cypress Creek in Severna Park. A pipe failed Sunday on Ritchie Highway, causing the spill. Most of the sewage remained on land and was removed by vacuum trucks, but about 2,000 gallons entered Cypress Creek. DPW officials confirmed that sewage has leaked into Cypress Creek before, most recently in 2024. County officials said infrastructure upgrades are already underway to reduce the likelihood of future spills. According to DPW, a project to replace and upgrade aging pipes is expected to be completed by the end of September. In Harford County, a family of geese took a stroll on 95 this week. Aberdeen police released body cam video that shows an officer and a few Good Samaritans who teamed up yesterday morning on 95 near Route 24 to help the geese safely navigate their way off the highway. Nobody and no geese were hurt. That is your brief.
0: Good thing those geese were around here and not out in Michigan, because I don't think the police would have even gotten there in time. They'd have been like, hey, ooh. Oh, look at that. It's goose season.
2: Oh,
0: I'm serious.
2: Out on the roadways, no geese sighting, no animals that we know about on the roads. As far as cars, you'll find a lot of them on the southbound side of the BW Parkway, right between Arundel Mills Boulevard and NSA 95, busy moving through Howard County, but at least it's steady from 100 heading up towards 32. Mm-hmm. 95 looks decent through the Fort McHenry Tunnel, running without incident. Same deal out along 895, taking it through the Harbor Tunnel. And then you will find the company on 95 coming down the pike from 24, heading up through White Marsh and eventually down towards the Beltway, but at least no issues. I'm Candace Dolan, and that's your traffic.
0: All right, Ella fellas, we've got something that'll put a smile in your face in 2.5 minutes. Stick with us here, all right?
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0: is going on with Riley Green and Megan Maroney? I've got the heated and sordid details on Michael J's Music City Minute. That's right, Candace. We'll tell you what's going on with Riley and Megan right after Sam Hunt.
1: I don't know if you were looking at me or not. You probably smile like that all the time. I don't mean to.

0: 93.1 WPOC. Real quick, for anybody who doesn't know this about me, Candace, Michael J. here, I am an Orioles freak. I've been an Orioles fan since I was like four. And, you know, I'm quietly watching them with the struggles this year. But things are starting to look up. We've been playing the last placed, you know, teams. We got Boston right now. They're below us. But I just wanted to do a real quick update. Orioles, 3 games below .500. We're 8.5 games out now of first place. 1 game behind in the wild card chase. And they've done pretty well. They've won 7 out of the last 10, 3 in a row. So go O's.
1: Michael J's Music City Minute. In 60 seconds, you gon' know like you on Music Row.
0: Ooh, there's a lot going on. We got a new slice coming from the Zac Brown Band. Maybe we can play a snippet of that a little later on this morning, but look for new Zac Brown Band country coming. Riley Green continues to shoot down all the rumors and speculation that his song, POS Like Me, is a shot at Megan Maroney. Candace, however, listen to this. He released the song on his socials very same day as Megan released her new album, Cloud Nine. Fans aren't convinced that this doesn't have something to do with Megan. Riley says the timing is purely coincidental. You have any comments? You have anything to say about Riley and Megan? I don't know. And then there's the
2: question.
0: Then there's the Riley and Ella talk. It's Riley with a lot of ladies. One of our favorite women of iHeartCountry, Lainey Wilson, drops new country with John Mayer tomorrow. We will have that iHeartCountry world premiere first here tomorrow morning. I'm hoping it's 6 a.m. here on 93.1 WPOC. Speaking of new country, on Friday, it's now official. We will be debuting for the first time ever right here as well, bright and early Friday morning. Brand new Taylor Swift country. That's right. She's coming back to country. It's a song from the Toy Story 5. And because it was written for Cowboy Woody, it's going to be a country song. So I can't wait to hear that. And we announced yesterday.
2: Me either.
0: Yeah, the band Perry is taking over Baltimore next Tuesday. Check WPOC on all the socials for that so you can see a free show with the band Perry. We'll have more details, though. And that's going to be a lot of fun. 619, Candace has got your traffic.
2: Well, that's the Psycho Rodeo Tour. As far as what's happening on a tour around Baltimore, not much going on the roadways. Outer Loop's out of the Beltway, just getting busy now. Harford Road heading down through Towson. And then from Stevenson Road, wrapping around the bend near 795 and eventually heading up towards the Triple Bridges. 795 is running without incident, coming down the pike from Owings Mills, heading up towards the Beltway. 83 so far in the clear southbound side of the Harrisburg Expressway from Middletown Road, heading all the way down to 695. And even along the JFX approaching Baltimore. So far, so good through the tunnels, but we'll keep our fingers crossed. I'm Candace Dold, and that's your traffic.
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0: 93.1 WPOC, Michael J. and Candace in the morning. Now, I don't consider our job really dirty. You know what I mean? It's pretty clean overall, right? But there are folks who have dirty jobs. I mean, Mike Rowe made a whole TV show out of it, right? Mike Rowe's from Baltimore. Well, I did a little research, Candace, and it turns out that if we give a list of people around Baltimore, like let's say we open the lines up at 800-321-3693, or you can tax 77962. If you think you may have the dirtiest job in the area, we will put it into ChatGPT and we'll see if you're right. Because I just asked ChatGPT, I said, can you decide if we give you choices, who has the dirtiest job in Baltimore? ChatGPT just came back immediately and said, absolutely. Give me the list of jobs of people and what they do. I'll rank them from dirtiest to cleanest based on things like physical dirt, grime, and waste exposure, smells, health hazards, gross out factor, how much cleanup is involved. If you want, we can also crown the dirtiest job in Baltimore according to ChatGPT. See, that way it's unbiased because we're not the judge. We're taking ourselves out of the equation, Candace.
1: Okay.
0: I think this could be fun. So
1: let's do it.
0: All right. The lines are open now. We want to hear who has the dirtiest job. If you think you're the dirtiest, well, let's just see about that. 800-321-3693. All right. Kenny Chesney now.

0: 93.1 WPOC. Hey, real quick, let me just bring you up to speed with what happened yesterday. Candace, we can run it down real quick. A week from yesterday, which is next Tuesday, the 9th of June, three, that's my favorite F word, three shows with the band Perry. They've got a new song called Psychological, and we want to help support them and, you know, get them out there with it and see what you think of it. If you love it, it'll end up being a number one song for these guys. And we really love Kimberly and Johnny, your husband, who are going to be here. So the three free shows we want to share and tell you about, starting at 12:30, we're going to be at the Rec Room, which is right next to the Record Theater in Towson. And it's free show number one, and no tickets are necessary.
1: Nope. You just show up. Yep. And then free show number two is at 4:15. That's at Power Plant Live at Gino's Steaks.
0: And both of those shows are all ages. There's no cover. There's no tickets. There's no nothing. Just show up. Come on out. You're going to get to hang out with the band Perry. Then free show number three is coming up next Tuesday, June the 9th. They're all on the same day, 12:30, 4:30, and then at 8:30, they are going to be at Cancun Cantina. That show is 18 plus to get in.
1: Yes.
0: Because of liquor laws.
1: They're all free shows.
0: Yes, free shows. So come on out. There's a lot of talk and buzz on Facebook and Instagram and all over the socials. We saw it yesterday. Everybody's sharing it and getting very excited, picking their favorite show to go see for free. Do you want to meet us at the Rec Room in Towson at 12:30, at Power Plant at 4:30, or Cancun Cantina at 8:30? Take your choice or come to all three because they're all free. So that is the big news we broke yesterday. The question here this morning in this segment is on: who has the dirtiest job in Baltimore? And ChatGPT will be the judge. You can enter your job right now if you think you've got a dirty job. And Candace, look, we're getting a lot of texts, aren't we?
1: Yeah, we are. You know, and there was a sewage spill in Anne Arundel County this past Sunday.
0: Right.
1: A pipe failed on Ritchie Highway. And so we got a text from one of the guys who was like, hey, that's us. We're working on that.
0: Right.
1: It's a dirty job, but somebody has to do it.
0: Exactly. And we're going to find out if you do have the dirtiest job. ChatGPT says ChatGPT is a computer and it says it's up for the task. So Ava's going to enter all of these dirty job nominations, and you can nominate yourself 77962. Start with hey or hi on our text or call 800-321-3693. Like, hi, HVAC service technician here. Here's another one. I have the dirtiest job, surgical GI nurse. You see that one? What about that? Crandall's talking about hepatitis and everything that he's facing down in that sewer line that you were talking about.
1: Yeah, well, he says sewer smells like money, especially in the summer.
0: Well,
1: good way to look at it, Crandall.
0: Well, Crandall, we're going to find out what ChatGPT has to say. We'll count down the top 10 dirtiest jobs.

0: you're getting so many dirty jobs here at 93.1 WPOC. Michael, Jay, and Candace in the morning. Hey, good morning. I have called the IRS and I was on hold for 4 hours. They're still calling in from yesterday. That's all
1: they
0: right.
1: They hung up.
0: No, I think somebody's been on hold since yesterday. We were talking about that. Oh. Today we're talking about who's got the dirtiest job. We're going to give you a ranking. And according to ChatGPT and Candace, we've been asked for our opinions, too. We can weigh in. No doubt. We can weigh
1: in. Okay, that's fine. So we had Crandall, who works with sewer lines. So right. That's pretty dirty.
0: All right.
1: I like this one. I work for lawyers. Does that count as dirty?
0: Yes. Yes. We're going to put it all into ChatGPT. And immediately following Cody Johnson here, we're going to run down the top 10 dirtiest jobs in Baltimore with Michael James.

0: 93.1 WPOC. Cody Johnson. The ride is worth the fall. Are you singing along with that one yet, Candace?
1: Entertainer of the year.
0: Yeah.
1: I really became a big Cody fan after that show.
0: That was awesome. That really was. All right. Now we are ready to.

0: is putting it together for me. All right, here we go. From the top 10, according to ChatGPT, number 10 was cutting grass landscaping. That is number 10 because of sweat, dirt, bugs, pollen, more messy than truly dirty. Number 9, agricultural mechanic. Grease, oil, mud, animal residue, a classic dirty job, but mostly mechanical dirt. All right, number 8 is a zookeeper. Animal waste, this is apparently someone at the Baltimore Zoo. Animal waste smells, cleaning enclosures, dirty, but usually controlled and routine. Number 7, hey, Chuck, you made it, buddy. You're number 7, the pile driver. For mud, water, industrial grime, physically dirty, but not biologically hazardous. Number 6, rubber surfacing installer. I'm not sure if which text was that. Oh, yeah, somebody texted and said they did, like, dark rubber. The rubber surfacing installer with messy materials, chemicals, and fumes. Now, here
1: that was Parker.
0: That's Parker. Shout out to you, Parker. You're number 6. See if you can look up the name, Candace, while we're describing the top 5.
1: Yep.
0: All right. Number 5, an HVA service technician crawling in spaces like attics, mold, dust, and dead animals. Oh, my God. All right. Number 4, if you texted in and said you were the surgical GI nurse, your constant exposure to bodily waste is putting you as the 4th dirtiest job in Baltimore. Here come the top. You know what? We got to do traffic. So we will do traffic, and then we're going to find out who's in the top 3 dirtiest jobs in Baltimore.
1: All right. Out on the roadways, we do have a crash on the southbound side of 95. It's right near Big Gunpowder Falls, but it is slow traffic from Mountain Road heading down towards the scene. Also, disabled vehicle on the northbound side. That one's right near 543. It's near that Chesapeake House service area. Out along 895, it's stop and go on the southbound side from Lombard Street heading down towards the Harbor Tunnel. And then slow traffic out along through the Fort McHenry Tunnel. That's taken all the way back through Dundalk Avenue. And heavy ride out on the southbound side of the BW Parkway. That's between 100 and NSA. I'm Candace Stold, and that's your traffic.
0: The number 3 dirtiest job in Baltimore, according to ChatGPT in the text that we've gotten, an exterminator for Baltimore City apartments dealing with rodents, roaches, and infestations. The number 2 dirtiest job, a crime scene cleanup investigator dealing with blood decomposition and bodily fluids. Oh, God. That's number 2. Number 1, we will reveal after the
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0: If you've been listening for a few minutes, Michael J. and Candace in the morning, we ranked, according to ChatGPT, your dirtiest job in Baltimore. We're ready for the number one dirtiest job. Crandall, you're going to love this. ChatGPT says it's a sewer line repairman. Dirtiest contact with raw sewage. And Candace, that is what's coming up in the brief, too, huh?
1: That dirtiest job is in the spotlight this morning in Anne Arundel County. Details in the brief.
0: Now, I don't know if I'd be happy or sad if I...

0: your truck. Hang on, because we got the ticket window and Jordan Davis tickets coming up following the brief.
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0: But first, with Michael J. and Candace, here's what's going on.
2: A man from Lutherville is facing charges for making threats against the family of an accident survivor in Baltimore County. The charges include first and second degree assault and using a firearm during a felony or violent crime. It happened at the home of 16-year-old Liam O'Donohue, who survived a crash that killed two of his friends. The man allegedly expressed outrage towards the family and pulled a gun on a neighbor before leaving the scene. He was later apprehended and was found to possess multiple firearms. The man is currently held without bond following a court appearance. In Anne Arundel County, cleanup work is complete after a spill released more than 16,000 gallons of raw sewage near Cypress Creek in Severna Park. A pipe failed Sunday on Ritchie Highway, causing the spill. Most of the sewage remained on land and was removed by vacuum trucks, but about 2,000 gallons entered Cypress Creek. DPW officials confirmed that sewage has leaked into Cypress Creek before, most recently in 2024. County officials said infrastructure upgrades are already underway to reduce the likelihood of future spills. According to DPW, a project to replace and upgrade aging pipes is expected to be completed by the end of September. In Harford County, a family of geese took a stroll on 95 this week. Aberdeen police released body cam video that shows an officer and a few Good Samaritans who teamed up yesterday morning on 95 near Route 24 to help the geese safely navigate their way off the highway. Nobody and no geese were hurt. Well, that is your brief.
0: All right, traffic time.
2: All right, out on the roadways, we do have a crash on the southbound side of 95. It's right near Big Gunpowder Falls. It is slow from Mountain Road heading down towards the scene. No problems to report out along 40 or even Bel Air Road if you're thinking about taking that today. Out of loop side of the Beltway, yes, you'll find the volume. Slow from Paring Parkway down towards Providence Road. And then on the west side stretch, taking it all the way from 795 heading down towards 70. BW Parkway is heavy on the southbound side from Arundel Mills Boulevard down towards 175. Out along 97, at least no incidents to report from Quarterfield Road heading up towards 50. I'm Candace Stolden. That's your traffic.
0: You know what, Candace? I was wondering who really has the dirtiest job, although ChatGPT said it's Crandall and the crew fixing the sewer lines. It could be the spouses of those people working on the sewer lines. Can you imagine the stench of the clothes that you've got to wash when they come home?
2: Laundry.
0: When they get home. Ay, ay, ay. Crandall gave me something out of the sewer to open up the ticket window with. I just threw it right through the glass. All right, ninth caller, and you're going to see Jordan Davis, Pier 6 Pavilion, 800-321-3693.
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0: Ooh, we got Gina on the telephone line from Dundalk. What is happening in beautiful Dundalk today, Gina?
10: The kids are wrapping up the school year. We have snacks at school with our kids today, and the weather's beautiful.
0: Yeah, I can't believe the school year is already winding down. Isn't that amazing? It's just like a blink and boom. Well, you know what? You're going to blink, and you're going to be at Pier 6 Pavilion because you just won two tickets for Jordan Davis coming up a week from Saturday night, the 13th, Gina. So you got somebody to take, awesome. I hope, right?
10: Yes, I do.
0: Congratulations.

93.1 WPOC. If you missed the big news yesterday with Michael J. and Candace, we'll run it down again next. We've got three free Ban Perry shows, and they're all happening next Tuesday. We'll give you all the info on that, along with your Music City Minute in 2 minutes.

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1: Where I come from.
0: Well, that would be Baltimore. That's where we're from. Baltimore, hun. All right, and this story, because it's happening on the water, captures my attention, and I think you're going to be fascinated by it, too. There's a 31-year-old woman. She started in Malibu, California, on May 21st, which was 2 weeks ago tomorrow. And her intention is to row. And she's on a 21-foot boat with a rowing machine that's controlling the only motivation and powering of the boat. 21-foot boat. She is rowing from Malibu, California to she's trying to hit Oahu, Hawaii. Will she hit Hawaii? Will she make it? Well, here's the backstory. A few years back, she did do this before. However, last time was with three other women rowing the boat as well. And you have to understand that they were able to row 24 hours a day with four people. A couple would sleep, a couple would row. They would take shifts. That way they could control the projection of the boat, you know, heading towards Hawaii. And you got to navigate the winds and the tide and the trade winds. Everything is pushing the boat off of course. She's by herself now, completely solo. It's only her rowing this vessel. Now, she has a background and she's got history of being on a river. She was a riverboat tour guide and she's been on the water her whole life. Her name is Kelsey. You can find her battle getting to Hawaii at U-Y-O-U-R-O-W Kelsey on Instagram. But I want to share with you during this segment just real quick clips of her journey. Starting from day one, we're going to go through the first 3 days and comments she has. She's posting from her boat daily so that we know she's doing all right.
2: Day one of becoming the first American woman to row solo from California to Hawaii. It is day two of becoming the first American woman to row solo from California to Hawaii. These last couple days have been pretty big and challenging. It's pretty hard to get off the coast of California. The current pushes you down south, and a lot of the wind direction is either south or sometimes a headwind. I've had a headwind. Day three of becoming the first American woman to row solo from California to Hawaii. Last night, I got over the continental shelf, which is really cool. It's like this big cliff that drops off off the coast about 50 to 60 miles out. And as I was approaching it, I was fighting a really, really strong current.
0: So Kelsey has to row 2,500 miles to reach her destination. We're going to find out how she does on the rest of her tour right after Ella Langley. Just

0: 93.1 WPOC, 31-year-old Kelsey Fendler is an experienced ocean rower. She previously crossed from California to Hawaii back in 24 as the skipper of the four-woman team. This time, she's trying to become the first woman to do it solo. And we're following along with her. You can watch on Instagram if you want. And here's a clip. Let's pick up. We left off after day three.
1: Day four of becoming the first American woman to row solo from California to Hawaii. Today was pretty great. The sun finally came out and I was able to charge some of my batteries.
2: All right, day five. Becoming the first American woman to row solo from California to Hawaii. It has been a hard day.
3: Oh.
0: The water's got rough. Look at that.
2: We're surfing.
0: Yeah. The waves went
2: day seven of becoming the first American woman to row solo from California to Hawaii.
0: Listen to this.
2: It's kind of cold out here today. The front is still on us. It should pass in probably the next 12 hours or so. But last night was pretty big. The waves got even bigger.
0: She was dealing with 12 to 14 foot waves on a 21 foot rowboat.

93.1 WPOC, Michael J. and Candace in the morning, following a young lady, 31-year-old Kelsey Fendler, rowing from Monterey, California to Hawaii. And we followed the first 2 weeks that she's been out.

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4: Indiana Fever star Caitlin Clark and her coach Stephanie White got into an animated discussion during Indiana's loss to the Portland Fire on Saturday, causing rumors of a rift. But the duo said Monday there's no story. Said White, "I was challenging a player. 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While Clark said of White, "That's somebody I will ride for the rest of my life." 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

0: 93.1 WPOC, Michael, Jay, and Candace has your brief. What's going on in 3 minutes, Candace?
1: A man is facing charges for making threats against the family of an accident survivor in Baltimore County. All right. Details in the brief.
0: We'll get to that right after Luke Bryan.

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2: A man from Lutherville is facing charges for making threats against the family of an accident survivor in Baltimore County. The charges include first and second degree assault and using a firearm during a felony or violent crime. It happened at the home of 16-year-old Liam O'Donohue, who survived a crash that killed two of his friends. The man allegedly expressed outrage towards the family and pulled a gun on a neighbor before leaving the scene. He was later apprehended and was found to possess multiple firearms. The man is currently held without bond following a court appearance. In Anne Arundel County, cleanup work is complete after a spill released more than 16,000 gallons of raw sewage near Cypress Creek in Severna Park. A pipe failed Sunday on Ritchie Highway, causing this spill. Most of the sewage remained on land and was removed by vacuum trucks, but about 2,000 gallons entered Cypress Creek. DPW officials confirmed that sewage has leaked into Cypress Creek before, most recently in 2024. County officials said infrastructure upgrades are already underway to reduce the likelihood of future spills. According to DPW, a project to replace and upgrade aging pipes is expected to be completed by the end of September. In Harford County, a family of geese took a stroll on 95 this week. Aberdeen police released body cam video that shows an officer and a few Good Samaritans who teamed up yesterday morning on 95 near Route 24 to help the geese safely navigate their way off the highway. Nobody and no geese were hurt. That is your brief.
0: All right, let's check on traffic. We have that covered as well here.
3: On northbound I-95 at Route 100, it's an accident causing delays up from Route 175. There was an accident northbound on the Baltimore-Washington Parkway, also at Route 100, causing delays on the Parkway and 95. Very heavy and slow heading northbound south of town now. Around town on the Beltway 695 inner loop after Harford Road. The accident there is on the shoulder now, but still very slow from Bel Air Road, passing the accident all the way around to Charles Street on the outer loop. Inner loop is getting slow, 795 to the JFX. That's your traffic up to the minute.
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right, I'm going to give you my opinion now. 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
0: First things first, we made big news yesterday announcing with Kimberly and Johnny from the band Perry that we're preparing for three free shows to introduce their new edition of the band Perry. We got a great new song called Psychological, and they're going to be doing three free pop-up shows a week from yesterday, next Tuesday the 9th. Got to find out about the dates or the times and the locations so you can come on out to at least one of those free shows that are going to happen starting at 12:30. We're going to be at the Rec Room, and at 4:15, free show number two kicks off at Power Plant Live at Gino's Steaks. And then at 8:30, free show number three at the Cantuna, Cancun Cantina. Find out about it. WPOC on all the socials. The other big news this week is the next 2 days, we've got two iHeartCountry World premieres. iHeartCountry premiere number one tomorrow is new music from Lainey Wilson. On Friday, we have a new country song from a woman you're going to recognize. Taylor Swift dropping a new song on Friday. This is not it, obviously. These are just a few of the reasons, though, that I think Taylor should come back to country music. And they say the song is country that she's dropping on Friday. It's all about Cowboy Woody, and it'll be on the soundtrack for the new movie, Toy Story 5. Well, I want to try something, and we're going to call it 10 Calls Decides It All. We're going to take 10 telephone calls. If you can get a hold of me right now at 800-321-3693. 10 calls will decide whether or not you think Taylor needs to come back to country music. Now, remember, I say country, not coming back to do what she's been doing for the last umpteen years, but back to what she did when she first got started as a country singer. Calls will decide it all. Should Taylor come back to country music? We want to find out what you're going to think. But let's check in now with the traffic problems.
2: Grand Theft Auto on 695 Outer Loop. So very slow from Bel Air Road all the way around to Charles Street. Along the way, there was an accident on the Outer Loop near Harford Road that was moved over to the right shoulder a little while ago. Then on the Outer Loop, in delays from Reisterstown Road down to an accident that was after Liberty Road, also on the shoulder. And now in that backup, there's an accident reported on the Outer Loop near the interchange with 795. 795 southbound, very slow from Stamford Owings Mills Boulevard down to the interchange with 695. That's your traffic up to the minute.
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0: 93.1 WPOC. I'm over here getting ready to find out what you think about Taylor Swift. We've already got our first two votes. We're doing 10 calls. We'll decide it all. Are we ready? 800-321-3693. Do you say Taylor Swift should come back to country music or not? That's the question.
1: Hold on, go ahead. I know.
0: We're playing Taylor Swift like crazy in here, and everybody's going nuts. All right, what did you want to say?
2: Yes.
0: All right, that's call three. Call four?
2: Yes, I am. I think everybody is. This is their roots again.
0: Caller five?
3: Yes, I am.
0: Number six?
4: 100% yay. That's where she belongs.
0: Seven?
3: Can't wait for the return.
0: Eight?
3: Absolutely.
0: Nine.
5: I keep her, let her do whatever she wants. I went and saw her in Brazil, and I'd go see her sing country or what she sings now.
0: And
5: I'm a Swiftie.
0: 10.
3: Who wouldn't?
0: All right. Well, this Friday, day after tomorrow, you listen to Michael, Jay, and Candace in the morning, you're going to hear the world premiere, the iHeartCountry world premiere of a new country song from Taylor Swift.

it's an iHeart Country World premiere from Lainey Wilson. We're going to have a new country song from Taylor Swift to premiere on Friday. And we've got the hot seat for you now. If you'd like to go for Chicks tickets, ninth caller, 800-321-36.

0: 93.1 WPOC. Cynthia is a nurse in Chestertown, huh?
1: Yes.
0: The Eastern Shore is really building up. There's some like big hospitals and lots of medical jobs on the Eastern Shore now, huh?
1: Yes,
0: mm-hmm,
1: for sure.
0: All right, Cynthia. What kind of nurse? Any particular specialty?
1: Geriatric.
0: All right. Well, let's go. We're going to put you in the hot seat. You get three questions, and they're going to be about your job. As long as you come up with an answer, there's no wrong answer. You know, you come up with an answer before the buzzer, I won't have to hang up on you, and you'll get the Chicks tickets. Are we ready, Cynthia?
1: Yes.
0: And thank you for doing what you do, by the way. I really appreciate
1: it.
0: Both I and Candace, we both really do appreciate everybody in medicine, because I'm sure it's a tough job, isn't it?
1: Very tough, yes.
0: All right. Well, Cynthia, here we go. Earlier this morning, we ranked the dirtiest jobs in WPOC country. According to ChatGPT, ChatGPT actually ranked all of the texts and phone calls we got. And according to ChatGPT, the dirtiest job is working in a sewer underground. All right? What is the dirtiest part of your job? Go.
1: Sputum.
0: What is it?
1: Cleaning up, like, phlegm and
0: sputum. All right, got it. I got it. Fluids, that's all you have to say.
1: Yeah.
0: All right, question number two for Cynthia the nurse. One thing that you would change about your job if you could, go.
1: Staffing ratios.
0: So when you say staffing ratios, you mean there should be more nurses per person?
1: Correct.
0: All right, gotcha. Makes sense to me. All right, for all the marbles and the Chicks tickets, Cynthia the nurse from Chestertown, Maryland, if you could have any job in the world, what would it be? Go.
1: Stay-at-home mom.
0: Aw. How many kids do you have?
1: Two.
0: And would you like to have more, or is two enough?
1: Nope, two's good.
0: You're funny. You're like, no, doesn't take me long to figure out the answer to that question.
1: Right? That was figured years ago.
0: Exactly. Well, you know what, Cynthia? After two, you're outnumbered anyway, right?
1: That's right. Yep. All right.
0: Well, listen.
1: And there's a middle child.
0: I understand. Well, congratulations. You've won two tickets to see the Chicks in concert at the Anthem in D.C.
1: Great.
0: I think you're going to have a wonderful time. We really appreciate your nursing career. And maybe one day, who knows, right? You could be a stay-at-home mom, right? It's 93.

0: 93.1 WPOC. We have so much going on. I'm so excited.
1: Oh gosh.
0: I'm trying to wrap it all up, and just because I want you, we have our 12 listeners, and I know that you can't pay attention to everything that's happening on the radio. We would love you to be able to, but you miss things. So can I just run down the important points of what's going on right now?
1: Sure.
0: All right. First things first, Ben Perry, 3 free shows coming up this coming Tuesday, the 9th. 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But there's 3 shows on Tuesday next week. You're going to want to be at one of them. Next, we have new country from Lainey Wilson tomorrow, and Taylor Swift returns to country music on Friday.
1: Whoa.
0: That's 2 really big things that are going on.
1: Yes.
0: Then we announced our iHeartRadio Music Festival, and Kenny Chesney and Lainey Wilson are going to be there.
1: Oh, so I started Googling the minute I heard it.
0: I know. For 1 week, Candace, we're giving away trips. The 18th and 19th of September. So all of that is circling around in my head, and I'm told over and over again from the boss, don't laundry list, don't stack, don't talk about all this stuff at once. But when it's so much going on that's exciting, I can't help myself. I get excited about it all, and I want everyone.
1: I don't think there needs to be a when there's blah blah blah.
0: Right.
1: I can't help myself. I think it should just be I can't help myself.
0: I'm a mess, is what it is. But no,
1: on a daily basis.
0: So yeah, next couple of days we got a couple of big debuts. We got trips. We got cash. It is all going on. And for you are very, very smart listening to 93.1 WPOC right now.
1: Oh, yeah.
0: All the other people that are listening to other radio stations, they're

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7: Pete Alonso hit a 2-run homer and Coby Mayo added a solo shot. The Orioles win their series opener from the Red Sox in Fenway Park 4-2. Also from baseball, the Marlins hit 3 straight homers in the 5th inning. They went on to beat the Nationals 7-3. The Nats must win today to avoid a series sweep. Game 1 of the Stanley Cup Finals goes to Las Vegas. The Golden Knights scored the go-ahead goal late in the 3rd period and win at Carolina 5-4. I'm Matt McCoy.
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0: 101.1 WPOC. You don't have to be drunk on the plane, but wouldn't you love to be flying somewhere fun? Like Las Vegas. That's Candace's
1: favorite. Yes.
0: That's your favorite spot anywhere, isn't it?
1: It is.
0: So we have got, listen to what we're giving away here at 9:20. And this is only for 1 week that we're doing this. So this is very important that you know. At 9:20 this morning, you're going to find out what you need to know to win airfare for you and a guest to Las Vegas, round trip from BWI. You'd fly to Vegas. Hotel accommodations are handled. You would get two tickets for both nights of our iHeartRadio Music Festival. Among the stars, Kenny Chesney and Lainey Wilson are going to be playing, Candace. And I know you're all worked up.
1: Kenny, I'd go just for that.
0: Yeah. And then there's more. You would also have $1,000 in walking around money. So let me ask you, Candace, if you were in Vegas, you know, going to the iHeartRadio Music Festival and you had $1,000, how long would that last for your walking around?
1: $1,000. I think one shopping trip would do it.
0: You would take it. You could wipe it at one store.
1: I mean, just one shopping complex.
0: You're funny.
1: Hey, at least I tell the truth.
0: So we were talking about when this all came down yesterday, we learned about the lineup for our iHeartRadio Music Festival and the dates. I immediately knew I couldn't be there because my son's getting married the same day as that, you know, that Saturday. But you don't have any other plans. You were already trying to find.
1: No, I can go.
0: Yeah. So you talked to the boss. Did you work things out? Do you think you made any? Did you make any headway? You think he's going to send you?
1: Well, in full transparency, we were in a meeting and we were talking about things that were coming up. And then I was like, so about September? And he's like, in September already?
0: Yeah.
1: And I was like, yeah, I am.
0: Yeah, now that the iHeartRadio Music Festival has been announced. So at 9:20, maybe you need to disguise your voice and call in to win. We'll tell you how to do it.
1: I don't think it's allowed.
0: All right.

0: pick a song that's guaranteed to put a smile on Candace's face. And if you're a Tim McGraw fan, maybe you're going, yeah,
1: Tim.
0: Too. Huh? Right? Right away, it's your man.
1: There we go. Well,

we've got gooder news. If you're a Ravens fan, you're going to want to stick around, I promise, because it's coming up in 3 minutes. Gooder news with Michael J. and Candace in the morning here on 93.1 WPOC.

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1: I need some good news.
0: Wow. We have the good news you're looking for around here. You know us. 93.1 WPOC, and yes, Michael J. and Candace have got the gooder news today. And this is a story that we're going to love if we're Ravens fans, huh?
2: Yeah. Yeah. All right, so here goes. Zay Flowers is going to have to find some new lucky cleats because he traded his
0: what?
2: For candy.
0: What?
2: I'm not kidding.
0: What?
2: So, the Ravens wide receiver met a young fan after yesterday's organized team activities practice.
0: Right.
2: The boy, also named Zay, gave Zay Flowers candy and a note. And he was so touched by it. And Zay Flowers goes, look, you bring me Sour Patch Kids, you can have whatever you want. So Zay Flowers gave little Zay his cleats and he autographed them too.
0: You

0: I just love that song anyway. But yeah, that song, I thought if I played it, maybe I'd get a pair of cleats. What do you think?
1: I don't think it's happening. Oh. You're not as cute as the young kid.
0: And you're not as cute as Miley Cyrus is in that video.

0: You think they're getting paid by the word? Or, well, by the fun. Got a bunch of both going on right now.
1: A giggly bunch, ain't they?
0: Michael J. and Candace in the morning. 93.1 WPOC.

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Kenny Chesney is part of the iHeart Music Festival in September in Vegas. Your chance to win that trip too later today. Let's get along in the meantime.

0: 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Well, the Orioles are in Boston for the next couple of days, and you are a...
1: I am a huge baseball fan. I'm a Red Sox fan, actually, so that's why I picked it. I know, but I go to almost all O's games and Nationals, so I support the teams local, I promise.
2: There you go. We'll keep you.
1: Except when they play my Red Sox. That's
2: all right.
1: I can't root for them.
2: Yes, I know.

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Questions you wish you could ask your dog and your dog would answer. It's coming up. There's a lot of them, huh? What do you think the number one is? I'll tell you after Luke Combs.

0: LA's best country, 93.1 WPOC, Riley Green. You're with Bob Delmont. So I have a dog. Do you have a pet? A dog? I know that you and your family wish that your dog could maybe talk or could understand the question that you want to ask it. Top 10 burning questions people have for their pets. This is actually a study done. The whole list is good. Number 10, which family members do you like and dislike? Do you like me or love me? What's your favorite type of food? Number 6, do you wish I did anything differently? What is actually happening in that head is the next one. What's your favorite thing we do together? Oh, that's a good one at number 4. Do you understand every word I say? That's number 3. Number 2, do you like your life? And number 1, are you happy? I cannot tell you how many times I see my dog on the couch and he looks sad. And I get right up to him and I go, Kobe, are you happy? What's wrong? What can I do?
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0: 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Update me.
1: It's my 30th birthday, and I'm day off, haven't had off in like 2 years.
0: So what do you do for a living that you never get a day off?
1: I'm a recruiter. We work around the clock.
0: Oh, gosh. Happy birthday.

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Big day tomorrow. New Lainey Wilson song and Taylor Swift. A brand new song from her. She goes back to country for a second. Song from the new Toy Story 5 tune. Can't wait for tomorrow. How about you?

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Imagine you in the stands, the breeze coming off the Inner Harbor, Pier 6 Pavilion. This guy singing this song, Jordan Davis. Your chance to win at 12:05.

0: 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It's Bob Delmo. What are you doing?
1: I'm picking up lunch for everybody at work. Me and another lady take turns, so it's my lucky day.
0: Run down the list. What do people want?
1: Chicken cheese steak, pizza stuff, hot ham and cheese.
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Yeah, three of them. You can make one of them, right? Next Tuesday, it's going to be great. It's Parmalee.

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1: Luke Bryan.
2: 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Explain it to me.
1: Because he's so sexy.
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0: Oh, my God. Jason Aldean and Luke, Nationals Park, August 20th.

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0: Today's Best Country, 93.1 WPOC, Warren Ziders, and gas prices still high. Did you hear in Australia? 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First of all, my wife would kill me because she really loves wine. 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Let's go back to the drawing board. And, you know, is it a red wine? Is it a white? Is it a Pinot? What are we using in Australia, guys? What are we doing down under? Delmont's Diner is coming up. 1-800-321-3693. Give me a call if you want to hear something. Your chance to win tickets for Jordan Davis coming up, 12:05.
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0: lunchtime. Come on in and take a break with a request right here at Del Monte's Diner. Today's Best Country, 93.1 WPOC. What do you have?
1: All right, Dylan Scott going out to Ron. 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

0: Kim in Pasadena, Ella Langley, Morgan Wallen, I Can't Love You Anymore. 93.1 WPOC, Del Monstein, requesting dedications. What do you got?
1: My Best Friend by Tim McGraw. It's very significant to me and my fiance. We're going through some really tough times right now. His name's Tom, and I just want him to know how much I really do love him. And I just want him to hang in there because I know things are going to get better for us.
0: Hang in there, Tom.

0: 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That's our phone number to win Jordan Davis tickets. All right, it's going to be at Pier 6 Pavilion, June 13th. So caller 9 is going to get that. You like Luke Combs? Here we go. Where are you going?
1: I am actually driving her to daycare so I can go to work.
2: Is she okay with going to daycare, or is it always kind of like, oh, mommy, don't leave me, and stuff like that?
1: He loves it. He loves playing with the other kids. They dance all the time. My name is Aubrey.
0: Thank you for listening. Here's Hurricane.

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0: 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So, what can we get for you?

0: Josh Ross, Hate How You Look, 93.1 WPOC. Going out to Tracy in Pasadena. Who's this?
1: Jerry Gibson. How you doing?
0: Hey, Jerry, congratulations. You're caller number 9.
1: Nice, nice. That's awesome.
0: Where are you calling from?
1: Baltimore, Armstead Gardens. I watched my Harley up. Getting ready for a little ride.
0: Where are you going to ride to? Like, where do you go for, like, a week or a couple hours or what?
1: Go for a couple hours before I go to work this evening.
0: And what do you do for a living?
1: Truck driver.
0: Oh, so you do the night shift type of deal?
1: Yeah, I work 5 to 5. 5 p.m. to 5 a.m.
0: Is that hard?
1: I've been doing it for, like, 13 years now.
0: All right, very good, man. You're going to Jordan Davis Pier 6 Pavilion June 13th, so call off work or something. Take a nap.
1: I will.
0: So you can't. Cody Johnson

0: Todd in Ellicott City. There, Shaboozy 93.1 WPOC and Dirk Bentley for you. Rachel, what's happening?
1: Picking up pizza for my high schoolers. They're having an end of the year party. Every parent, they're going to bring something, and I have 6 pizzas here.
0: Those pizzas are going to be gone like in 7 minutes.
1: Yeah, it's only for one class, actually, so I hope that.
0: When's their last day?
1: Lansdowne High School. Shout them out.
0: Shout out WPOC.

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2: Send it out to my girl, Stacy. She just left a couple days ago. She's going to be in Spain for 3 weeks.
1: Vacation?
2: She's actually helping her friend move in, teaching abroad over there for a year. And so she's being a good friend, but leaving me lonely.
1: Yeah, man, that's a long time.
2: Yeah, tell me about it, Bob.
1: Here we go, Zach Brown Band, WPOC.

0: going out to Frank in Columbia. Love that. 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Del Monsteiner and Thomas Wright right now. And what's going on?
1: I'm a registered nurse.
0: Are you like in a hospital right now?
1: No, actually I work from home.
0: The patients come to you?
1: No, I get patients approved for care.
0: I love that you listen to us while you're doing that. You nurses are like the most important people out there, along with other vocations.
1: Thank you.
0: But you're up there, believe me.
1: Thank you.
0: Top five, maybe?

0: Morgan Wallen going out to Stacey's. Going to see him in July. 93.1 WPOC. Del Montsteiner and Jason Aldean going out to people who are going on vacation. All right, spontaneous trip. Last spontaneous trip somewhere.
1: Last minute birthday trip. Went to Zion National Park in Utah. Hiked the Narrows. Very dangerous, but very awesome. And I stayed in an A-frame with my boyfriend.
2: One time, my friend and I just woke up and we were like, hey, want to take a road trip to the beach? And we just did.
3: My friend came over to my house and said, hey, what are you doing today? And I'm like, nothing. Why? And he goes, you want to go to Vegas? And we did.
0: Vegas, baby. Why not?

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Want to find out who's coming to the iHeart Music Festival in Vegas? I got the lineup for you and your chance to win, too. I'll tell you how to win that trip. Here's Russell Dickerson.

0: 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What are we doing?
1: I am off work today. I'm having a lovely day. I just had a crab cake for lunch.
0: Where did you get the crab meat?
1: We get it at Gerstack. We're in Middle River, so we always go to Gerstack for our crab meat.
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1: About 3:30 this morning. 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
1: Never. I mean, it gets monotonous.
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1: Yeah, it's old, but it's a job.
0: Well, crank it up, man. Jason Aldean's on WPOC.

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0: Today's Best Country, 93.1 WPOC, Tucker Wetmore and Brunette. It's Bob Del Monte. My wife and I are thinking about summer travel. We've never been to Chicago, got a friend there. And then, like, we're going to save up a few years and eventually maybe go to Greece. That would be nice. Man, that's going to take a long time to save. What about you? Where do you want to go? You know what? We have your chance to win $2,500 in a dream vacation coming up. So listen for the keyword, and you'll be entering it at our website. That is coming up very, very soon. All part of the celebration of the country's 250th birthday. So it's $250,000 being given away in increments, and $2,500 could be yours next.
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0: 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What's in your wallet?
2: Two right lanes are blocked eastbound 50 between Route Boulevard and the Seven River Bridge because of road debris. In the city, the accident working West Baltimore Street at or Palpleton Street involves a bus. Have a look at the Beltway. Left lane closed because of the work zone between the JFX and Park Heights Avenue. That's your traffic up to the minute.
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24: Sunny today, high in the mid-80s. Clear tonight, low in the low 60s. Sunny again tomorrow, warmer, high near 90. Tomorrow night, partly cloudy, low mid-60s. For Friday, mostly sunny, high in the low 90s. Partly cloudy Friday night, low 70. I'm Ken Berger with weather.
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0: 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Did you hear the band Perry are performing three free shows on Tuesday?
1: What are you talking about?
0: Yes, Towson at 12:30 at the Rec Room. And then to Gino Steakhouse Power Plant Live, 4:15. Cancun Canteen at 8:30 on Tuesday. The band Perry take over Baltimore.

93.1 WPOC. Coming up, what you should not do if you're about to go through a divorce. Not do. Don't make plans to do what this guy did. Coming up after Chris Lane.

0: 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Ella Langley and Morgan Wallen, I can't love you anymore. It's Bob Delmont. You ever go through a divorce? A 48-year-old Pennsylvania man is facing charges including causing a catastrophe and reckless endangerment after using a construction excavator to partially demolish his own house following a night of drinking and learning his wife has filed for divorce. Eric Pierre was warned his wife, if it's over, I'll tear the house down. Well, he made good on his threat, climbed into an excavator, and went at it while she and their two daughters were still inside. Nobody was injured, but after he did that, he went inside, grabbed his gym bag, and went to town where police apprehended him. It looks like the entire house will need to be demolished after his... Gosh, what? Why? And where'd he get the excavator? It's not like a lawnmower where your neighbor has one.
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Just announced it yesterday, our iHeartRadio Music Festival in Vegas. Two nights of performances from Lainey Wilson, Snoop Dogg, Kenny Chesney here, and a bunch of others. We want to get you to that trip for two, which includes a grand. Your chance to win is at 620.

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The Bam Perry taking over Baltimore next Tuesday. Did you hear about this? They're doing 3 free shows. 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Get there early because, again, it's free. First come, first.

0: 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They are working on a mile-long floating city, 80,000 people. It's like they looked at a cruise ship and said, what if this, but with rent?
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93.1 WPOC, Rascal Flatts, in the matter of like 6 years, cranked out a bunch of albums. This was on their fourth album, released in 06. They're all in like their mid-30s around this time. It's What Hurts the Most, one of your all-time favorites.

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0: On my list of parks I want to get to is Yosemite National Park. 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

93.1 WPOC. How was work today? Is it stressful? Saw a big study done. Americans so burned out from work, they're turning down high-paying promotions. Yeah. Nothing says success like seeing a bigger salary and responding, absolutely not. Still trying to heal from the last 6 months of work. Here's Morgan Wallen, 20 cigarettes.

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It's Megan Maroney. Beautiful things.

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It's the Drive at 5 and a shot for you to win some Jordan Davis tickets. That's coming up right at 5 when I open up the ticket window.

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The Band Perry taking over Baltimore. 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

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The band Perry, did you hear the news? 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
2: 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Jason Aldean is stopping by the studio. We'll talk about his friendship with David Lee Murphy, who sings Dust on the Bottle. We'll also do normal people questions with Jason Aldean. All right, that's coming up. And we'll do Tell Me Something Good. 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

It's Bobby Bones. More in studio with Jason Aldean. We'll do normal people questions with Jason. What temperature does he sleep at? Last TV show he binge watched. Jason Aldean in studio next. Bobby Bones Show.

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7: 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Sunny skies and temperatures in the lower 80s for the rest of this Wednesday afternoon. For tonight, clear skies and lows around 60. For Thursday, sunshine and highs in the upper 80s. For Friday, mostly sunny skies and highs will actually go up in the lower 90s.
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